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2: Partly cloudy skies with a 30% chance of showers this evening. Wind gusting out of the southwest to 60 kilometers per hour, then shifting west and diminishing, a low of 15. Tuesday, a mix of sun and cloud with a high of 25. Partly cloudy skies Tuesday night and a low of 14. Clearing up on Wednesday with a high of 27, then showers moving in on Thursday with a high of 26. Clearing on Friday, a high of 27, and Saturday, a mix of sun and cloud, a high of 28. 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
2: Partly cloudy skies with a 30% chance of showers this evening. Wind gusting out of the southwest to 60 kilometers per hour, then shifting west and diminishing, a low of 15. Tuesday, a mix of sun and cloud with a high of 25. Partly cloudy skies Tuesday night and a low of 14.

0: Wastin' Whiskey, James Barker Band. You're listening to the Country 88 Morning Show, sponsored by Green Valley Equipment. I'm Alexander Peters, and I'm curious, who's awake at this hour with me? I had Frank Weeb text in saying he's on the road to Saskatchewan this morning. Thanks for listening, Frank. Are you up early? Let me know. I want to hear from you. What are you up to at this hour? Integrity Parts Plus, talk and text line 204-331-2266. Us early risers got to stick together, you know? 16 degrees at the moment, warming up later today. Chase Beckham just around the corner. Don't go anywhere. Country 88.
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2: Hi, my name is Taylor. I am 346 days sober. Being able to find that belonging that I've been looking for most of my life, I've been able to kind of carve a pathway here, and I do feel like long-term treatment is probably a good choice for most of us. I know it's been the key essential part of my

Just in case, Morgan Wallen. I'm Alexander Peters. You know what you're listening to. It's the Country 88 Morning Show, powered by Green Valley Equipment. Good morning. Hoping you're having a fantastic morning. We got coming up next, John Pardee.

We're always keeping the Pembina Valley Online app up to date. Hey, it's called News, not Olds. So come back 3, 4, 5 times a day and push play to listen to Country 88.

0: Good morning, Tyler. How are you doing?
1: Alexander, I am here, and I'm all right. How are you?
0: I'm doing good. You got to sleep in a little bit this morning?
1: Yep, yesterday and today, an extra, well, almost 2 hours.
0: Okay.
1: That's a lot of sleep.
0: Yeah, that's pretty good. I was talking the strong winds we were having yesterday.
1: Yes.
0: And the power outage in Morden. Were you affected by this?
1: So check this out. I left work at about, I don't know, 3:30 maybe. Went to Superstore, got a couple things, started headed home.
0: Mm-hmm.
1: And on the way home, the first street lights, there's a long backed up traffic there.
0: Really?
1: And I'm like, what is going on?
0: Uh-huh.
1: There's no cop lights, no nothing, no accident anywhere to be seen.
0: Yeah.
1: Well, I get a little bit closer to the lights, and sure enough, those lights are out.
0: Oh, no.
1: Not working. So I was like, oh, that's weird. That's probably why there's a big lineup.
0: Yep.
1: There was a guy
0: mm-hmm.
1: wearing a vest
0: mm-hmm.
1: directing traffic.
0: Really?
1: Not a cop.
0: Not a cop.
1: Just looked like a normal dude.
0: Yeah.
1: I don't know if he has any authority or not. Whoever that is, if that person is listening or if someone is listening that knows who that is, please tell me.
0: That would be amazing. We'd love to hear from you. Integrity Parts Plus talk and text line 204-331-2266.
1: Now, you'd think that that would be my first indication that something is weird in Morden.
0: Yep.
1: I didn't think anything of it.
0: Mm-hmm.
1: Walked into my house, flicked the lights.
0: Yep.
1: Also didn't think anything of it. Just flicked them and didn't. And then I went into the bathroom and I was going to go to the washroom and I tried to flick those lights.
0: Yeah.
1: And that's when I finally realized.
0: Oh my goodness.
1: Oh, this is, we are without power.
0: Yeah.
1: I also talked to Robin Weeb,
0: mm-hmm.
1: Who said that there was a tree near their house that fell on some power lines.
0: Oh,
1: so Hydro was actually out there
0: mm-hmm.
1: removing the tree from said power line. So that's what happened.
0: Do you have any like power outage, like this is what we do when the power is out, like to get food going? Or that sort of thing, like we cook eggs on candles, that kind of stuff.
1: You know, it's funny you say that. I was trying to think of like, okay, so we were gonna make tomato feta pasta
0: mm-hmm.
1: and some grilled chicken,
0: mm-hmm.
1: and I was thinking like, how the heck am I gonna make this? Like, I'm gonna have to, because the website said 7 o'clock.
0: Mm-hmm.
1: I was like, how? I'm gonna have to wait till 7 o'clock to make supper.
0: Mm-hmm.
1: I had no ideas. Do you have any suggestions for cooking food when the power is out? I need help.
0: I was telling everyone that we tried cooking eggs on candles. So if you have any way of doing this, let us know. We could really use your help if this ever comes down the line again.
1: Very over easy eggs.
0: Over easy eggs. 204-331-2266.
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0: Tim Hicks on the Country 88 Morning Show, powered by Green Valley Equipment. I'm Alexander Peters. Now, Michelle Reimer won last week's Show Us Your Summer. She submitted a photo of, I believe it was her son holding a frog.
1: Yes, yeah, that's my son Isaiah. We were at a friend's house on the weekend, and we first caught a little frog, and the little frog got played with a lot, and we need to find a bigger frog. So then we found a bigger frog, and that was the best. We've done lots of things all summer, but that was the most exciting thing that we could have found that day.
0: And that is actually something that people come to Manitoba specifically for, frog hunting. So that is really, really cool. Michelle won frozen pizza and watermelon from Fruit and More, two Morden golf passes, and $100 to Country Cycle. 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

0: We got beer, Braden King on the Country 88 Morning Show, powered by Green Valley Equipment. It was windy yesterday. If you were in the Morton area and driving into town, you probably noticed someone was directing traffic before the firefighters got there to start directing traffic. If you know who this is, I would love to have a conversation. 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

Sully Burroughs, Put It On Me on Country 88. I'm Alexander Peters, sitting around 17 degrees at the moment. Some rain coming later in the week. You can find out more information on the CDK Electric local weather page on Pembina Valley Online.

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2: I'm Candace Dirksen. A driver sustained minor injuries in a single vehicle crash south of Plum Coulee early this morning. According to Pembina Valley RCMP, it was around 5:30 a.m. when a 24-year-old local man was driving north on Highway 306 when the vehicle veered off the road and into the east ditch, hitting the embankment on Road 12 West.

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Carter Faith, Betty. 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It is Tuesday. My name's Tyler. We are headed towards a high.

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